www.expresso.tv.cz a bav se na maximum. I'm hearing sirens in the night. 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

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In the name. In the name. 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
1: Yeah. It's been a ride. 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Now some of you might still be in that place if you're trying to get out.

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I'm feeling so lonely, just trying to find

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